Yeah, I think it's a lot. But to continue exactly Jesus in the name of the kingdom. But as a day like this, I'm blessing for inside of one's data. Yes, they have my son and 12 others that are winning. And for the local government, chairmanship election, chairmanship seats. According to Jesus now, yes, the APC, they win 13 chairmanship and 171. You know, councilorship seats, who is in the contest for inside and one state during the local government election. According to the gist, we have seen the results they announced on Sunday by the chairman of the Ebonyi State Independent Electoral Commission, Patrick Gay. And this is an for the commission of the for the rules inside of the Kalaki. Now, they announced, among those who are declared winners,

Aluagin, winning in 4 minutes. Simeon Honora winning Edda, and then Helen Atuga winning in C. Chidebere Alo winning Abakalabi, and Chibwese Odigbo winning the local government area. Well, as it is, any described election as peaceful, free and fair, and conducted without political parties, using the participate for inside this election, they said they confirmed to be free and fair. The committee may hear the voters, considering more of the demands,

Software Development due to the bombing of the Gorbachev Commission during the Tenure of Chairman, the APC Chairman of the State, Daniel Koronega, the company described the APC Supreme Decree as a sign of their dominance for inside state, instead of the government state. Anyway, congratulations to Osborne Mahi, the son of Dave Mahi. Meanwhile, as we like this, we have to yes, plenty of justification. Maybe I'll leave some for everyone, I'll leave some for the energies. So you join me this morning and then make a trip out on top of the level. Only case that I don't give you that. But hopefully just skip some by now on my mind. Some by now on my mind. And we don't do too much. Monday morning. Not Monday morning. Anyway, as this is sharply, join me this morning. 0206446096 or 0206446291. If you still join us for 0809526 71

I agree to you, eh?

Please tell Heine to stop conducting the domain.

then good morning, ODK. Our country is boiling. Kidnapping of innocent. It's a kidnapping of innocent souls every day by day, and the government is there doing nothing. He said, may God Almighty rescue those affected, confirmed by your one from Kara, inside Kaduna State. And good morning, ODK. I say, I like a lot of talk. Give us better news. Okay. And if you don't have any white dog, if I land, why land this morning? Good morning, ODK. He said, well, it's in Nigeria that

0: Yeah, but it's kind of a lie. But as it is, well, then don't reach for any more. Sorry, more to come.
1: Station. I like them well. The number one.

0: must be hot.
1: Well, I mean,
0: I'll check the king.
1: Just carry up a ground device to show the
0: newspaper and bring this morning.
1: For inside the literal newspaper this morning, I will write an answer to concerns over inclusion of Better Edu and others in Tinubu's campaign council. Well, I'm going to decide it's easy to see that story from here. Full technician loses two wives and children to fire. That's a read in the media this morning. Fuel subsidy will reverse gains. Now, so many study and for inside page 55, I could find out the minister of Ghana for inside daily trust newspaper this morning. Well, then the type of NYPC have been as say that one, a phantom agency. Anyway, the biggest of the daily trust drink on, I will discuss this on my little blog. There's a new phantom agency, called SGF and Governors. New phantom agency. So from this new agency, apart from that, the FIPC, that they will hand over, you know, recruitment letter to some persons. Anyway, the story is start on front page, and then it will continue to inside page 3, page 8, and page 10 of Daily Trust newspaper. And today, so yes, the many worshippers nine kidnapped from Niger Mosque during Juma prayer. I give you that gist this morning. It is inside page 16 of Daily Trust. Bailey medical lecturers begin strike over unpaid arrears. Day 58, 9-3 day for inside of Daily Trust. And then NLEA arrest 101-year-old woman for allegedly selling drugs. Page 33, I had to read it this morning. And finally, for the front page of Daily Trust.

tributes to Nollywood. Tributes, sorry, as Nollywood on their own stage, the month of the world at 66, page 3, and after 3, the day is morning. And then, oil locks, that's the one we must face payments in their life. Page 10, Nike searches for inside of the Punch newspaper of this morning. Ocean election, how vote buyers breached ESCC, ICPC, and INEC defenses. Page 7, Nike Sidaturi, company picture of an operator. We find out who will be that after this morning. Then, for inside the Punch still on sale, 2027, article and OB, they make

The Punch Drink On, Fuck Bonanza. Questo andiamo un ciclo di tutto, purtroppo, dai, Pick and Talk 2. Fuck Bonanza, God Knows Face Questions, a spare out hit 47 trillion naira. Well, on that page, to be honest, they post subsidy windfall, fuck revenue hits 47 trillion naira in 3 years. Surpasses the previous 6 year total. And then, we see the United States and local governments, they get bigger

On this Jesus Show, we're sitting on Isaiah 59, Isaiah 29, of the Punch newspaper this morning. And inside the Punch still, we're on the air on the clock today, 150,000 naira quality pensioners, they threaten serious mass protest. A 9 out of 3 he gave this morning. NDLEA arrest 101-year-old woman of Bangladesh and her daughter for inside the state. In the 4 and 6, 9 points, 2 out of 3. Finally, for the front pay of the punch this morning, 2027. Mbah, on my account.

0: these musings on my case as a signification claim. We can accuse them of seeking cheap media attention.
1: Wow.
0: Page 29, now you can see that

without subsidy. Cette attitude illusion without accountability, dishonest. Now Hashim the under one. And then finally under the changes to the SS stakeholders, demand issue-based campaign and one against violence. Page 5.

Saison, aber jetzt den 2027 campaign. Okay? Kau, Jinja, Yari led APC, APC Council to acknowledge Nigeria's hardship. Page 28, need that to read it. On Aegon, Mba, Osigwe, Yadudu, Okuna, Save a Life, Hospital CD, and others. All of them will talk for the Nigerian Gilead Plus 2026 conference about providing home September 24th and 25th. And the general will be on the chat and the charity event. For Inside Page 29, Nigeria to read again this morning for Daily Song. And then finally, for the front page of Daily Song, yes, 424 billion Naira social welfare allocation from 20.4 trillion Naira windfall, troubling experts, the actual.

inside of the Guardian newspaper this morning, where we're going to announce a mixed reaction and a full APC campaign council membership. Page 3,

in Utah, paid 6 nights a week, paid his mom. Osho's government alerted fresh plots to attack local governments and motorbikes, paid 5 nights a week this morning. And then Nigeria turns to banks for $20.5 billion to expand renewable electricity. Paid 4 nights a week this morning for Inside the Guardian. And then finally for the Guardian, actor Ogogo for burial today as Ogogo celebrates his legacy. Well, that one will coincide page 2 of the Guardian newspaper this morning. Yes, I'm gonna take this time to get from you this morning sharply on top of the level. And then yes, join me for phone line 02064-460-951. Oh, shortly, make you just join me for 02064-461-951. If you still change that one before 951, change that to 2, 3, or 4. Now make it come to live and direct. And then for inside WhatsApp, 0809-526-7188. Now, in the numbers, you will drop your WhatsApp messages for. I'm going to find out who they are this morning.

0: Hello, good morning.
1: Oops,
0: my WhatsApp to this morning sharply.
1: This person here talks a while.
0: Good morning.
1: Okay.
0: Says it's not a

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There's a lot of world of money on the cave, I am nice. I heard you say that woman to the man of 109 years was caught involved in selling drugs. Now, wow, I beg you must give her a car. Of course, now, I'm sure that she didn't sell it.

in this country. My question is, what else do elect to elect bad people into power by ourselves and expecting God to help us? He said, it's we that should first of all check the type of people we elect into power and some of the religious leaders who are backing these bad people. He said, we need to take

0: money, they lost the money. What if I can get it from up to get it? That money that from people from government that they put it for our money.
1: Okay.
0: They do what they say. Let me tell you one thing. Not that what they just lost it, so they just want to bring up the common people. The governor, our money, the governor and our senator's hand. Anything what they do, anybody what that is good at that, let them go pass through the governor and the senator.
1: Okay, I agree to you. Confirm. Hello, good morning. Well, I will add well, I'm not going to do all my good for me now. And the way we show back like this, you know the learner.

ayata ce babbar shugaba sau iwo jan ɗauka, sau iwo jan kai kawo da ita, kana kuma jin shiga daki ta kawo.

welcome back. It is 6 to 9 on around from off from everybody of 7 o'clock on this Monday, 24th day of August 2026. Well, election campaign just started, so if they hear plenty, you know, chuck me and buzzers, I talk this one, no, that's me, talk, no, right, no, do this, you can hear plenty of them, so prepare. And you say, maybe say, little follow. Mind you, when you're ready to follow, not be time to come follow your neighbor quarter when I begin your quarter to talk to each other and all that. No, no. If your neighbor choose to follow this party and you get the other party, you can support the other candidate. Okay, you know, see, at the end of the day, these politicians, and we bring tea together, chop butter. They're not going to remember saying you're quarreling with your neighbor. They're not going to remember saying your neighbor never talk. But when emergency is done, your neighbor, you will call on me. So, you see that thing. I am not mind you the problem. Why I am judging. Anyway, as it is so, for inside of G's to the man, where that is this morning, one woman explained what to say, her husband and two children, the Chopamala, they can't die. Well, according to the G's, they say, one widow for inside the Okwepe, for OK local government area of Kogi State. She don't begin to remember and talk about how she survived one food, who they say allegedly killed her husband and her two children. Well, the three family members

and taking me gone. Well, on top of labor and being a victim, standard people didn't die. The doctors will also their experience, vomiting, weakness, and other signs of suspected poisoning before the condition got worse. The woman maybe said they knew, however, as Mama Rama, contacted she, and small to make her escape death because she ate only small quantity of yamala, which is prepared from cassava flour. Say at the same time, her 4-year-old son, Mikhail, that one refused to eat the food, so that one survived. When she's on the talk, as four more children later died after eating amala for the same, for one neighboring Ikoyi community, bringing the number of people who don't die after eating the cassava flour to like seven of them. Then they reported one die for two different

receive treatment for hospitals right now. When she can they talk about her own, Mama contact say she buy the cassava flour from one local market and personally she prepare them for her family as dinner. She talks about also the family they eat the meal after they chop the food finish, now say then go bed. But the following day, those where we say they chop and plenty, they come begin to experience serious weakness. And the one she can do after she can talk to except my 4 year old last born, Mikhail, who refused to eat the food. My husband, Rahama, Radhat, Samad, Senani, and Haliru ate the amala for dinner. Now, what did she talk? And according to her, you see her husband and two of the children, Radhat and Samad, they eat more of the food. Why she only carries small, small quantity because they just discharged her from hospital, so she knows she don't have that to feature plenty. The doctor said, well, they only ate little because I have poor appetite and I have just been discharged from hospital. She comes back to the situation can become worse. As the situation became worse, four of us were rushed to Ado Ozuka Hospital in Organinana. And then they say that Fabia has died, followed by Samad and later a husband, all within a few hours on the same day. Well, Mama Rama, where the search contract said they don't discharge her from hospital, come begin to beg the communist government and the individuals that begin and support the surviving members of her family. Another incident where we say come follow the tragedy for inside the Koi in Hima, we have four children who they say they die after they eat the same kind of amala.

that will it begin weak? Later, it is coming to school in a meeting, and you know, the rush then goes to it. Besides the rush then goes to it, unfortunately, four children die, two from each of the two families. Now, so you talk. The context is two children die on Friday, and the remaining two on Sunday. Idris come again, the dog says, one dog, maybe he said they didn't give some of the left of making job, and the dog says they don't die. Okay? Well, it's all these things like this, they chose to communicate into serious money. The chairman of okay, local government area on Monday, the context is efforts, and they do now to make sure that they do save.

that water for days, and cassava get different types of tubers. You understand? So, if they don't prepare them well, cassava, they become poison. Yes, and I thought this one because cassava is a common thing for my place. If they don't prepare the cassava well, cassava will become poison. And since for this community, they don't show say they go to the same market to buy things for these two different communities. They need to check the traders in the city bring cassava flour from market as well. Maybe someone will not buy my disease and prepare well. But in any case, we say maybe souls of all of you will be by rest in peace. And those who do well, we wish them quick recovery. And for now,

0: time.
1: Because right now, I'm saying, somebody asked myself, what are the things?
0: Your name gonna be Tins.
2: I bet me I don't go. Tins will not fall apart. Because it's been near. But you don't give a job pass, I can see. This big program like justice in the Yahoo cohort passes for SSIO.

Rizzo, good morning. You're here. Welcome on Top 95.1 Ones of the FM Tano, your station. And I salute you this better Monday morning. Today, the number 24 day for August 2026. Welcome to the show. All right, I won't carry the word. Go ahead. I've been playing you gratitude. I shall care on top of gratitude.

maybe from 26 years above. You know, say campaign promises, ideas say are not to be trusted. Now, when you say, why would you say that? And I tell you

So what is he whining on? Because in a very bold claim, you know. Just like, you know, taking out the subsidy, be a very bold claim. Well, hey, when they say they want to come out, they take out one time. They don't even blink, you know. Now they swearing in the, you know, probably like, any people now, I don't want to become president.

way legitimize them. We make them legit, not be fake agency, right? They will come out with a film and the rest of that. But hey, if we get the time, you know, we will revisit them. So where do we start from? We'll start with first subsidy matter. Okay. Anyways, like I told you, some people don't do too much on top, so I'd like to hear what you do, you reason, okay? So, recently, the before Vice President Atiku Abubakar, as you already know, this before Vice President, him being on the, you know, the ginger

you buy a game and get a return full of subsidy. Even though, if you sit down and reason about that, dig and dig and dig, you will

ginger fuel subsidy removal. So a lot of people now they question the answer, why is something one place now? May they remove or may they bring it back?

the direction we are going. So that's why I say let me come and ask you, what do you think? Okay. Now, one senator, former Bayelsa senator Ben Rebus, the former side to say, stop it, sir. Anyways, former Bayelsa senator Ben Rebus.

There isn't any way forward now to reverse subsidy removal on top of fuel. No kill. At least now you know. Okay, moving on this morning on top of Tatafu. I say, quick, touch down this fake

say like this, e get this agency, National Brands Development and Made in Nigeria Special Project Office. And the name of the agency. You see, say this agency name wrong. My column again for you. National Brands Development and Made in Nigeria Special Project Office. Now, the organ for this Joe Mwabuezi.

we think. Hmm? Because the Indian associates this Gobodisu with one of us, the federal agency. Now the judge went crazy. The Mr. George, don't come outside. But say no. Say the guy be legit. Nah, or that judge one crazy. Now don't begin to post on top of LinkedIn. You know LinkedIn, Abby? It's a social media platform for the professionals.

0: shout in like a monkey's woman.
1: Okay.
0: Remember the first fake agency?
1: Remember it?
0: You remember?
1: Ulo.
0: No, did you remember that fake agency? Remember?

resigned from the office of the Permanent Secretary, Political and Economic Affairs Office of the OSGF. Who did OSGF here? Now, Office of the Secretary to

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At 4 p.m., headlines together across Lagos with family.

better skin and hair choices. Just WhatsApp them today on top of this number. The number is 070-8865-8432. That number again is 070-8865-8432. These natural extracts, my dentist, if I carry that.

be wahoo. You know, I must be, that was me maturing. Anyways, now that I don't promise me one more to, the only thing I think about now to reach house back to my zone group. Good afternoon to you, Tom. I'm Alicia Benson, aka Mommy Best. And today, promise me one bottle. One bottle of whiskey. That one she will need to tell me later, but me, I currently looking forward to a particular one bottle of Zobu. Good afternoon to you, too. I hope say, you know, we try to make your Monday a little bit light. You dance small. Anyway, that is one bottle you promised me, because that's all.

Shackle and make it. Thank you, Baba. God bless you. Good. I am going to wrap up on top of the show today, I mean, so that we will welcome MC Journey. You know, by this now on our world, Journey Monto. And it's a clear road, everybody wants to see it. You know, make way, they should face. It is a who is coming, was in our MC Journey. Alright, MC Journey, good balling, I'm sharp of 3 o'clock. You know, on top of life now, wow, almost like a tire myself. No wonder why I just really make a little fatally. But you know, see that gist of a 101-year-old woman with a catch with agriculture. 101-year-old, like she 101-year-old. You don't see her. I don't know, but when I see her, like, when her grandchildren said, how

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here, one important African summit on critical minerals for New York on September 21st. Now that summit will happen. And what is this summit all about?

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Good afternoon. Was a jolly, jolly. The Nigerian government know what to do, but they are ignoring the good things. No. I don't hear the top updates now, and you don't need to tell me for good. Right about now, make your close man, which is going to come on. You don't call it the update, one very common to money longer for inside of cool, let us do this bumptious afternoon. I go on come on for inside of the Zanga. I go leave Billy Keys for inside of the morning.

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I could make it to go to Yonti with my car. Venue, Avenue of Fatima, Lady Manila, Road Road, Naimo Road. 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

ingredientes

Shout out to the boys, who wanna go, that's where they pass.

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1: Aua. 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

Gracias.